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1: Weather Channel forecast for the Midlands. A little bit of a break in the stormy weather for tonight. Most of the storms are down towards Charleston and down on the Georgia coast and off to our south. Front has cleared South Carolina and has stalled out south of Savannah tonight. And so that's where most of the action is tonight. 70 degrees are low. The front comes back tomorrow right overhead. So cloudy weather tomorrow. I'm meteorologist Scott Laurie Moore at the Weather Channel.
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0: Weather Channel forecast for the Midlands. A little bit of a break in the stormy weather for tonight. Most of the storms are down towards Charleston and down on the Georgia coast and off to our south. Front has cleared South Carolina and has stalled out south of Savannah tonight. And so that's where most of the action is tonight. 70 degrees are low. The front comes back tomorrow right overhead. So cloudy weather tomorrow. I'm meteorologist Scott Lauriemore at the Weather Channel.
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0: Been getting money, 19 with a sit fit. 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

0: Saving all these mic. 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
2: Weather Channel forecast for the Midlands. A little bit of a break in the stormy weather for tonight. Most of the storms are down towards Charleston and down on the Georgia coast and off to our south. Front has cleared South Carolina and has stalled out south of Savannah tonight. And so that's where most of the action is tonight. 70 degrees are low. The front comes back tomorrow right overhead. So cloudy weather tomorrow. I'm meteorologist Scott Laurie Moore at the Weather Channel.
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9: Weather Channel forecast for the Midlands. A little bit of a break in the stormy weather for tonight. Most of the storms are down towards Charleston and down on the Georgia coast and off to our south. Front has cleared South Carolina and has stalled out south of Savannah tonight. And so that's where most of the action is tonight. 70 degrees are low. The front comes back tomorrow right overhead. So cloudy weather tomorrow. I'm meteorologist Scott Laurie Moore at the Weather Channel.
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3: Weather Channel forecast for the Midlands. A little bit of a break in the stormy weather for tonight. Most of the storms are down towards Charleston and down on the Georgia coast and off to our south. Front has cleared South Carolina and is stalled out south of Savannah tonight. And so that's where most of the action is tonight. 70 degrees are low. The front comes back tomorrow right overhead. So cloudy weather tomorrow. I'm meteorologist Scott Laurie Moore at the Weather Channel.
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0: Big hair, baggy jeans, rockin' Day-Glo. Oh, that was a vibe. We're throwing it back. 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
1: I got no time for fake ones. 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
2: Weather Channel forecast for the Midlands. A little bit of a break in the stormy weather for tonight. Most of the storms are down towards Charleston and down on the Georgia coast and off to our south. Front has cleared South Carolina and is stalled out south of Savannah tonight. And so that's where most of the action is tonight. 70 degrees are low. The front comes back tomorrow right overhead. So cloudy weather tomorrow. I'm meteorologist Scott Lauriemore at the Weather Channel.
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1: Weather channel forecast for the Midlands. A little bit of a break in the stormy weather for tonight. Most of the storms are down towards Charleston and down on the Georgia coast and off to our south. Front has cleared South Carolina and has stalled out south of Savannah tonight. And so that's where most of the action is tonight. 70 degrees are low. The front comes back tomorrow right overhead. So cloudy weather tomorrow. I'm meteorologist Scott Laurie Moore at the Weather Channel.
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1: 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Word. 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All right, begin. 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
1: Weather Channel forecast for the Midlands. A little bit of a break in the stormy weather for tonight. Most of the storms are down towards Charleston and down on the Georgia coast and off to our south. Front has cleared South Carolina and is stalled out south of Savannah tonight. And so that's where most of the action is tonight. 70 degrees are low. The front comes back tomorrow right overhead. So cloudy weather tomorrow. I'm meteorologist Scott Laurie Moore at the Weather Channel.
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0: nowadays, everybody wanna talk like they got something to say, but nothing comes out when they move their lips, just a bunch of gibberish. 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
1: Weather Channel forecast for the Midlands. A little bit of a break in the stormy weather for tonight. Most of the storms are down towards Charleston and down on the Georgia coast and off to our south. Front has cleared South Carolina and has stalled out south of Savannah tonight. And so that's where most of the action is tonight. 70 degrees are low. The front comes back tomorrow right overhead. So cloudy weather tomorrow. I'm meteorologist Scott Laurie Moore at the Weather Channel.
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1: Now, here's a little story I got to tell about three bad brothers you know so well. 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
1: Here's your Saturday forecast from the Community Broadcasters Weather Center. And early clouds from overnight will clear, giving away to mostly sunny skies this afternoon. Highs reach the upper 70s. It'll be a slightly cooler and very pleasant weekend. Rain chances will sit at 45%.
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13: Here's your Saturday forecast from the Community Broadcasters Weather Center. And early clouds from overnight will clear, giving away to mostly sunny skies this afternoon. Highs reach the upper 70s. It'll be a slightly cooler and very pleasant weekend. Rain chances will sit at 45%.
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5: Here's your Saturday forecast from the Community Broadcasters Weather Center. And early clouds from overnight will clear, giving way to mostly sunny skies this afternoon. Highs reach the upper 70s. It'll be a slightly cooler and very pleasant weekend. Rain chances will sit at 45%.
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We're throwing it back. 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
6: Here's your Saturday forecast from the Community Broadcasters Weather Center. And early clouds from overnight will clear, giving way to mostly sunny skies this afternoon. Highs reach the upper 70s. It'll be a slightly cooler and very pleasant weekend. Rain chances will sit at 45%.
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10: Here's your Saturday forecast from the Community Broadcasters Weather Center. And early clouds from overnight will clear, giving away to mostly sunny skies this afternoon. Highs reach the upper 70s. It'll be a slightly cooler and very pleasant weekend. Rain chances will sit at 45%.
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10: Here's your Saturday forecast from the Community Broadcasters Weather Center. And early clouds from overnight will clear, giving away to mostly sunny skies this afternoon. Highs reach the upper 70s. It'll be a slightly cooler and very pleasant weekend. Rain chances will sit at 45%.
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Snoop, Biggie, and so many more. 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
4: Here's your Saturday forecast from the Community Broadcasters Weather Center. And early clouds from overnight will clear, giving away to mostly sunny skies this afternoon. Highs reach the upper 70s. It'll be a slightly cooler and very pleasant weekend. Rain chances will sit at 45%.
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7: Here's your Saturday forecast from the Community Broadcasters Weather Center. And early clouds from overnight will clear, giving away to mostly sunny skies this afternoon. Highs reach the upper 70s. It'll be a slightly cooler and very pleasant weekend. Rain chances will sit at 45%.
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4: Here's your Saturday forecast from the Community Broadcasters Weather Center. And early clouds from overnight will clear, giving away to mostly sunny skies this afternoon. Highs reach the upper 70s. It'll be a slightly cooler and very pleasant weekend. Rain chances will sit at 45%.
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1: Here's your Saturday forecast from the Community Broadcasters Weather Center. And early clouds from overnight will clear, giving away to mostly sunny skies this afternoon. Highs reach the upper 70s. It'll be a slightly cooler and very pleasant weekend. Rain chances will sit at 45%.
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Baby girl, uh-huh. I'm the man from the big VA. Would you come play around my way? Uh-huh. And listen to what I gotta say. Don't you know I am the man? Rock shows here, the gin Japan. Have people shaking my hand.

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11: Here's your Saturday forecast from the Community Broadcasters Weather Center. And early clouds from overnight will clear, giving away to mostly sunny skies this afternoon. Highs reach the upper 70s. It'll be a slightly cooler and very pleasant weekend. Rain chances will sit at 45%.
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7: Here's your Saturday forecast from the Community Broadcasters Weather Center. And early clouds from overnight will clear, giving away to mostly sunny skies this afternoon. Highs reach the upper 70s. It'll be a slightly cooler and very pleasant weekend. Rain chances will sit at 45%.
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2: Okay, party people in the house. You're about to witness something you've never witnessed before. Yes, it's the original human beatbox, Dougie Fresh, and his partner, the Grand Wizard, MC Ricky D, and that's me in the place to be. And we're going to show you how we do it for 85 Kick It Live, all right? Because I got a funny feeling you're all sick of all these crab rappers biting their rhymes because I'm their backstabbers. But when it comes to me and my friend Doug Fresh here, there is no competition because we are the best. Yeah, finesse and press, which we prove. And y'all will realize that we are the move. So listen close, so you all don't miss. As we go a little something like this. Hit it! 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You know what? 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
6: 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Or you can call 803-268-9622. 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
10: Here's your Saturday forecast from the Community Broadcasters Weather Center. And early clouds from overnight will clear, giving way to mostly sunny skies this afternoon. Highs reach the upper 70s. It'll be a slightly cooler and very pleasant weekend. Rain chances will sit at 45%.
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4: Here's your look at Saturday night and Sunday from the Community Broadcasters Weather Center. Skies turn mostly clear overnight with lows dipping into the upper 70s, so a very comfortable night. Sunday looks great with mostly clear skies and high near 79 degrees.
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6: 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Skies turn mostly clear overnight with lows dipping into the upper 70s, so very comfortable night. Sunday looks great with mostly clear skies and high near 79 degrees.
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